is a Cat Country 98.1 New Music Spotlight broadcast in exchange for consideration paid to this station by Jeff Dean and Associates.

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1: But I've been 3 sheets on the streets living sideways. I've been clear-headed, words in red on the right page. Between them Sundays and the nowhere run days, well, I'm just

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Today we've got our afternoon high peaking at 94. We'll drop down to 71 overnight. Back up to 86 for your Sunday. Partly cloudy skies in store.

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Happy 4th of July weekend from Cad Country 98.1.

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They hop in the back and we cruise to the riverside.

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Cat Country 98.1. We got the great songs coming for you all weekend long. Got Chase Matthew coming up this hour, Luke Combs, and some Jason Aldean. It's after Chris Young teams up with Kane Brown here for Famous Friends.

We're saluting the red, white, and blue, and the great folks of Southern New England who keep this nation moving. 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

0: 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Have a great weekend. I'm Brendan Sharp. I'll be back Monday morning with Courtney. We start early, 6 a.m. Johnny Richards in next.
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